0: 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Come along, folks. We're headed for Big Cactus Country. And at the controls, your host of hosts, Johnny Dapierre.
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0: aboard. Come along, folks. We're headed for Big Cactus Country. And at the controls, your host of hosts, Johnny Dapierre.
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I'm a working for the state, I'm a highway patrol. 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I work all day and I have all night just to keep in law and order, trying to do what's right. 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I'm just doing my job, I'm a highway patrol.

0: all aboard. Come along, folks. We're headed for Big Cactus Country. And at the controls, your host of hosts, Johnny Dapier.
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Oh Jah, I give thanks each and every day.

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I give thanks when Jah loves around me. 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
1: Right along by here, I create a little number by the name of Fiddler's Dream.